0: 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I'm staff meteorologist Bill Jackman on the Virginia News Network.
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0: Partly cloudy for tonight, temperature around 60. Partly sunny tomorrow, shower, thunderstorm, 75 to 80. Mostly clear tomorrow night, 60, and rain, showers, breezy, 75 on Friday. Big change in the weekend for the temperatures. Mostly sunny Saturday, cooler, low 50s, and sunshine 60 Sunday. I'm staff meteorologist Bill Jackman on the Virginia News Network.
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1: Partly cloudy for tonight, temperature around 60, partly sunny tomorrow, shower, thunderstorm, 75 to 80. Mostly clear tomorrow night, 60, and rain, showers, breezy, 75 on Friday. Big change in the weekend for the temperatures, mostly sunny Saturday, cooler, low 50s, and sunshine 60 Sunday. I'm staff meteorologist Bill Jackman on the Virginia News Network.
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0: Partly cloudy for tonight, temperature around 60. Partly sunny tomorrow, shower, thunderstorm, 75 to 80. Mostly clear tomorrow night, 60, and rain, showers, breezy, 75 on Friday. Big change in the weekend for the temperatures, mostly sunny Saturday, cooler, low 50s, and sunshine, 60 Sunday. I'm staff meteorologist Bill Jackman on the Virginia News Network.
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1: Partly cloudy for tonight, temperature around 60. Partly sunny tomorrow, shower, thunderstorm, 75 to 80. Mostly clear tomorrow night, 60, and rain, showers, breezy, 75 on Friday. Big change in the weekend for the temperatures. Mostly sunny Saturday, cooler, low 50s, and sunshine 60 Sunday. I'm staff meteorologist Bill Jackman on the Virginia News Network.
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0: Partly cloudy for tonight, temperature around 60. Partly sunny tomorrow, shower, thunderstorm, 75 to 80. Mostly clear tomorrow night, 60, and rain, showers, breezy, 75 on Friday. Big change in the weekend for the temperatures. Mostly sunny Saturday, cooler, low 50s, and sunshine 60 Sunday. I'm staff meteorologist Bill.
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1: Partly cloudy for tonight, temperature around 60, partly sunny tomorrow, shower, thunderstorm, 75 to 80. Mostly clear tomorrow night, 60, and rain, showers, breezy, 75 on Friday. Big change in the weekend for the temperatures, mostly sunny Saturday, cooler, low 50s, and sunshine 60 Sunday. I'm staff meteorologist Bill Jack.

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0: Partly cloudy for tonight. Temperature around 60. Partly sunny tomorrow. Shower, thunderstorm, 75 to 80. Mostly clear tomorrow night, 60, and rain, showers, breezy, 75 on Friday. Big change in the weekend for the temperatures. Mostly sunny Saturday, cooler, low 50s, and sunshine 60 Sunday. I'm staff meteorologist Bill Jackman on the Virginia News Network.
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0: Partly cloudy for tonight, temperature around 60. Partly sunny tomorrow, shower, thunderstorm, 75 to 80. Mostly clear tomorrow night, 60, and rain, showers, breezy, 75 on Friday. Big change in the weekend for the temperatures. Mostly sunny Saturday, cooler, low 50s, and sunshine 60 Sunday. I'm staff meteorologist Bill Jackman on the Virginia News Network.
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0: 94 tonight. Temperature around 60. Partly sunny tomorrow. Shower, thunderstorm, 75 to 80. Mostly clear tomorrow night, 60, and rain showers, breezy, 75 on Friday. Big change in the weekend for the temperatures. Mostly sunny Saturday, cooler, low 50s, and sunshine 60 Sunday. I'm staff meteorologist Bill Jackman on the Virginia News Network.
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1: Partly cloudy for tonight, temperature around 60, partly sunny tomorrow, shower, thunderstorm, 75 to 80. Mostly clear tomorrow night, 60, and rain, showers, breezy, 75 on Friday. Big change in the weekend for the temperatures, mostly sunny Saturday, cooler, low 50s, and sunshine 60 Sunday. I'm staff meteorologist Bill Jackman on the Virginia News Network.
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0: Partly cloudy for tonight, temperature around 60. Partly sunny tomorrow, shower, thunderstorm, 75 to 80. Mostly clear tomorrow night, 60, and rain, showers, breezy, 75 on Friday. Big change in the weekend for the temperatures. Mostly sunny Saturday, cooler, low 50s, and sunshine 60 Sunday. I'm staff meteorologist Bill Jackman on the Virginia News Network.
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1: Partly cloudy for tonight, temperature around 60. Partly sunny tomorrow, shower, thunderstorm, 75 to 80. Mostly clear tomorrow night, 60, and rain, showers, breezy, 75 on Friday. Big change in the weekend for the temperatures. Mostly sunny Saturday, cooler, low 50s, and sunshine 60 Sunday. I'm staff meteorologist Bill Jackman on the Virginia News Network.
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2: Are you ready?

0: Partly cloudy for tonight, temperature around 60. Partly sunny tomorrow, shower, thunderstorm, 75 to 80. Mostly clear tomorrow night, 60, and rain, showers, breezy, 75 on Friday. Big change in the weekend for the temperatures. Mostly sunny Saturday, cooler, low 50s, and sunshine 60 Sunday. I'm staff meteorologist Bill Jackman on the Virginia News Network.
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1: Partly cloudy for tonight, temperature around 60. Partly sunny tomorrow, shower, thunderstorm, 75 to 80. Mostly clear tomorrow night, 60, and rain, showers, breezy, 75 on Friday. Big change in the weekend for the temperatures. Mostly sunny Saturday, cooler, low 50s, and sunshine, 60 Sunday. I'm staff meteorologist Bill Jackman on the Virginia News Network.
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1: Awesome.

0: Partly cloudy for tonight. Temperature around 60. Partly sunny tomorrow. Shower, thunderstorm, 75 to 80. Mostly clear tomorrow night, 60. And rain, showers, breezy, 75 on Friday. Big change in the weekend for the temperatures. Mostly sunny Saturday, cooler, low 50s, and sunshine 60 Sunday. I'm staff meteorologist Bill Jackman on the Virginia News Network.
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1: Partly cloudy for tonight, temperature around 60, partly sunny tomorrow, shower, thunderstorm, 75 to 80. Mostly clear tomorrow night, 60, and rain, showers, breezy, 75 on Friday. Big change in the weekend for the temperatures, mostly sunny Saturday, cooler, low 50s, and sunshine 60 Sunday. I'm staff meteorologist Bill Jackman on the Virginia News Network.
0: The Cat.

0: Tomorrow night, 60 and rain showers, breezy, 75 on Friday. Big change in the weekend for the temperatures. Mostly sunny Saturday, cooler, low 50s, and sunshine 60 Sunday. I'm staff meteorologist Bill Jackman on the Virginia News Network.
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0: Saturday, cooler, low 50s, and sunshine 60 Sunday. I'm staff meteorologist Bill Jackman on the Virginia News Network.
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1: Partly cloudy for tonight, temperature around 60. Partly sunny tomorrow, shower, thunderstorm, 75 to 80. Mostly clear tomorrow night, 60, and rain, showers, breezy, 75 on Friday. Big change in the weekend for the temperatures. Mostly sunny Saturday, cooler, low 50s, and sunshine 60 Sunday. I'm staff meteorologist Bill Jackman on the Virginia News Network.
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0: 85 to 80. Mostly clear tomorrow night, 60 and rain showers, breezy, 75 on Friday. Big change in the weekend for the temperatures, mostly sunny Saturday, cooler, low 50s, and sunshine 60 Sunday. I'm staff meteorologist Bill Jackman on the Virginia News Network.
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1: Good morning, everyone. Scattered rain showers today, 75. Mostly cloudy, 60 tonight, and rain showers developing tomorrow, breezy, 70. Rain showers, breezy, 40 degrees for tomorrow night, and then becoming mostly sunny, cooler, only 45 for the high temperature Saturday. Sunny, 50 Sunday. Sunny, 55 to 60 Monday. And then Tuesday, mostly sunny, high around 60. I'm staff meteorologist Bill.
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0: Good morning, everyone. Scattered rain showers today, 75. Mostly cloudy, 60 tonight, and rain showers developing tomorrow, breezy, 70. Rain showers, breezy, 40 degrees for tomorrow night, and then becoming mostly sunny, cooler, only 45 for the high temperature Saturday. Sunny, 50 Sunday. Sunny, 55 to 60 Monday. And then Tuesday, mostly sunny, high around 60. I'm staff meteorologist Bill Jackman on the Virginia News Network.
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0: 55 to 60 Monday, and then Tuesday, mostly sunny, high around 60. I'm staff meteorologist Bill Jackman on the Virginia News Network.
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2: Virginia now has a dedicated team of lawyers to protect voters and enforce election laws. Attorney General Jay Jones launched the Voter Protection Section Tuesday to investigate violations and take legal action whenever necessary. The new unit will focus on existing laws protecting voters from being improperly removed from registration lists, denied absentee ballots, or intimidated at the polls. The team can also fight changes to election rules that illegally make it harder to vote. Jones says the unit will work year-round rather than just during elections. Valley Link will be holding a series of public meetings next month to discuss potential routes for a new electric transmission line. The company's Valley North project would run 260 miles from Putnam County, West Virginia to Frederick County, Maryland. Most of the open houses will happen in West Virginia, though two will be held in Virginia and one in Maryland. Comments from those meetings will help refine the project's route options. October is RSV Awareness Month, and one health provider is explaining why it is so dangerous for some more than others.
3: Dr. Camille

0: Bella, an infectious disease specialist, says every year millions of adults and children get sick with the respiratory virus, but it can be especially dangerous for babies and older adults.
1: People can have fever for several days. They feel pretty miserable. But more moderate and severe cases can land children in the hospital, unfortunately cause hundreds of pediatric deaths in this country each year.
0: Symptoms including coughing, sneezing, or stuffy nose, sore throat, headaches, fatigue, and fever. But even severe cases can include trouble breathing. RSV can be very contagious. I'm Katie Gray.
2: A Virginia high schooler has come up with a new slogan to help keep drivers in the Commonwealth alive. Timothy Easley from Halifax County High School has won the 2026 Virginia Youth Traffic Safety Slogan Contest. The winning message he came up with, texts can wait, look up before it's too late. The slogan will be displayed on VDOT Interstate message signs across Virginia next week. I'm Rebecca Hughes.
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6: Good morning, everyone. Scattered rain showers today, 75. Mostly cloudy, 60 tonight. And rain showers developing tomorrow, breezy, 70. Rain showers, breezy, 40 degrees for tomorrow night. And then becoming mostly sunny, cooler, only 45 for the high temperature Saturday. Sunny, 50 Sunday. Sunny, 55 to 60 Monday. And then Tuesday, mostly sunny, high around 60. I'm staff meteorologist Bill Jackman on the Virginia News Network.
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0: Castle Coliseum is the place to be to watch Virginia Tech men's and women's basketball.
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0: Good morning, everyone. Scattered rain showers today, 75. Mostly cloudy, 60 tonight. And rain showers developing tomorrow, breezy, 70. Rain showers, breezy, 40 degrees for tomorrow night, and then becoming mostly sunny, cooler, only 45 for the high temperature Saturday. Sunny, 50 Sunday. Sunny, 55 to 60 Monday. And then Tuesday, mostly sunny, high around 60. I'm staff meteorologist Bill Jackwoman on the Virginia News Network.
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2: Authorities are investigating after multiple people fell ill at a paper mill in Covington. At least 16 people were reportedly treated yesterday evening after the incident at West Rock Paper Mill. A company spokesperson says a team of contractors reported nausea and other mild symptoms and were transported to the hospital for evaluation. The source of the symptoms is still being determined. New federal court documents are revealing how investigators linked a former Kempsville High School athletic director to a child sexual abuse material case.
3: Neighbor Gary Thomas says he still remembers last week's federal raid on the home of former Kempsville High School athletic director Kenneth Wolf.
4: I heard bullhorn saying all residents in Meadow Lake Circle, stay in your home, do not come out.
3: Wavy reports newly released court records show the investigation began when agents in Chicago arrested another man for child porn who allegedly identified Wolf as a contact on Telegram. Investigators say messages linked to Wolf had discussions about his school employment and sexually explicit comments involving children. Virginia Beach City Public Schools confirm Wolf is no longer an employee. I'm Joe Morano.
2: Prosecutors are focusing on the evidence that led to murder charges against Naresh Bhatt. Jurors were shown photographs of evidence collected at the Bhatt home yesterday. The photos included indications of blood in the home's bedroom after a chemical was applied to the carpet. Prosecutors believe the blood splatter shows that Mamta Kafel Bhatt was dragged from the bedroom to the bathroom after she was killed. Investigators say Bhatt killed his wife and then dismembered her and disposed of her body. Testimony in the case will continue later today. The Virginia Tech Board of Visitors has selected the university's 17th president. The board appointed Richard Linton to the position yesterday. Linton received his bachelor's, master's, and doctoral degrees at Virginia Tech and currently serves as president at Kansas State University. He will assume office at the beginning of the spring semester. I'm Rebecca Hughes.
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1: Good morning, everyone. Scattered rain showers today, 75. Mostly cloudy, 60 tonight, and rain showers developing tomorrow, breezy, 70. Rain showers, breezy, 40 degrees for tomorrow night, and then becoming mostly sunny, cooler, only 45 for the high temperature Saturday. Sunny, 50 Sunday. Sunny, 55 to 60 Monday. And then Tuesday, mostly sunny, high around 60. I'm staff meteorologist Bill Jacquemin on the Virginia News Network.
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0: Good morning, everyone. Scattered rain showers today, 75. Mostly cloudy, 60 tonight, and rain showers developing tomorrow, breezy, 70. Rain showers, breezy, 40 degrees for tomorrow night, and then becoming mostly sunny, cooler, only 45 for the high temperature Saturday. Sunny, 50 Sunday. Sunny, 55 to 60 Monday, and then Tuesday, mostly sunny, high around 60. I'm staff meteorologist Bill Jacquemin on the Virginia News Network.
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0: Hello, everybody. Chief Mike here again from the Galax Fire Department with another segment of Chatting with the Chief. It may be hard to believe, but Halloween is right around the corner. Let's talk about some ways to keep you and your little monsters safe during this spooky time of year. Your decorations look fantastic, but please keep open flames and heat sources away from them. Corn stalks, dried flowers, and paper decorations can all catch fire easily. If you have a lit pumpkin, ensure that it is in a safe place, out of the way of those visiting goblins, doorsteps, and walkways. Talk to your kids about the importance of staying away from open flames, and be sure they know how to stop, drop, and roll if their clothing catches fire. Make sure the kiddos never trick-or-treat alone and always have a flashlight and are wearing reflective clothing if they're anywhere near the street. Have a safe and happy Halloween, and as always, stay tuned to this station for more fire safety tips.
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2: Virginia now has a dedicated team of lawyers to protect voters and enforce election laws. Attorney General Jay Jones launched the Voter Protection Section Tuesday to investigate violations and take legal action whenever necessary. The new unit will focus on existing laws protecting voters from being improperly removed from registration lists, denied absentee ballots, or intimidated at the polls. The team can also fight changes to election rules that illegally make it harder to vote. Jones says the unit will work year-round rather than just during elections. Valley Link will be holding a series of public meetings next month to discuss potential routes for a new electric transmission line. The company's Valley North project would run 260 miles from Putnam County, West Virginia to Frederick County, Maryland. Most of the open houses will happen in West Virginia, though two will be held in Virginia and one in Maryland. Comments from those meetings will help refine the project's route options. October is RSV Awareness Month, and one health provider is explaining why it is so dangerous for some more than others.
3: Dr. Camille Sabella, an infectious disease specialist, says every year millions of adults and children get sick with the respiratory virus, but it can be especially dangerous for babies and older adults.
4: People can have fever for several days. They feel pretty miserable. But more moderate and severe cases can land children in the hospital, unfortunately cause hundreds of pediatric deaths in this country each year.
3: Symptoms including coughing, sneezing, or stuffy nose, sore throat, headaches, fatigue, and fever. But even severe cases can include trouble breathing. RSV can be very contagious. I'm Katie Gray.
2: A Virginia high schooler has come up with a new slogan to help keep drivers in the Commonwealth alive. Timothy Easley from Halifax County High School has won the 2026 Virginia Youth Traffic Safety Slogan Contest. The winning message he came up with, texts can wait, look up before it's too late. The slogan will be displayed on VDOT Interstate message signs across Virginia next week. I'm Rebecca Hughes.
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3: Good morning, everyone. Scattered rain showers today, 75. Mostly cloudy, 60 tonight, and rain showers developing tomorrow, breezy, 70. Rain showers, breezy, 40 degrees for tomorrow night, and then becoming mostly sunny, cooler, only 45 for the high temperature Saturday. Sunny, 50 Sunday. Sunny, 55 to 60 Monday, and then Tuesday, mostly sunny, high around 60. I'm staff meteorologist Bill Jacquemin on the Virginia News Network.
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0: Good morning, everyone. Scattered rain showers today, 75. Mostly cloudy, 60 tonight, and rain showers developing tomorrow, breezy, 70. Rain showers, breezy, 40 degrees for tomorrow night, and then becoming mostly sunny, cooler, only 45 for the high temperature Saturday. Sunny, 50 Sunday. Sunny, 55 to 60 Monday. And then Tuesday, mostly sunny, high around 60. I'm staff meteorologist Bill Jacquemin on the Virginia News Network.
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3: Hello, everyone. Chief Mike here from the Galax Fire Department with another segment of Chatting with the Chief. School is back in session, and all the parents said, amen. 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Now it's your turn. Have you taught your children fire safety at home? 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Please teach them to stay low and go and crawl out of your house. 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Show them your family's outside meeting place, the place where your family meets together in the event of an emergency. 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Teach them how to dial 911 and that matches and lighters are not toys. Take the time to teach your kids fire safety. Their life depends on it. Thank you all. Thank you to all of our school staff and prayers up for a fantastic year. Stay safe, and as always, stay tuned to this station for more segments of Chatting with the Chief.
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5: R.G. Nell McGrady, age 89, of Galax, Virginia, passed away Friday, October the 9th, at her home. Mrs. McGrady was born in Carroll County, Woodlawn, Virginia, May 30th,

0: 1937, to Monty and Alma Edwards. Survived by her husband, Lewis B. McGrady, Jr. of Galax, Virginia. Son and daughter-in-law, Jeff and Gloria Sykes and McGrady of Somerset, Kentucky. And one grandson, one great-grandson. Funeral services will be held Thursday at 12 noon in the Snow Hill Baptist Church, with burial to follow in the Snow Hill Cemetery. The deceased, again, is R.G. Nell McGrady, age 89, of Galax, passed away Friday, October the 9th, at her home.
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0: Janie Lynn Brown Douglas of Sparta, North Carolina, passed away October the 10th at Hugh Chatham Memorial Hospital in Elkin, North Carolina. Janie is survived by her loving husband of 29 years, Cecil Douglas of the home, two sons, Mark, Jennifer Sanders, and Robert and Kelly Sanders, both of Statesville, North Carolina. One daughter, Renee Sanders of Troutman, North Carolina. One stepdaughter, Amanda Julius Kalman of Fleetwood, North Carolina, along with five grandchildren. Funeral services will be held Thursday, today, October 15th, at the Rain Sturtevant Funeral Home Chapel. The family received friends from 1 p.m., followed by service at 2 today. Burial will follow in the Piney Creek Methodist Church Cemetery in Piney Creek, North Carolina. Rain Sturtevant Funeral Home in Independence, Virginia, honored to serve the Douglas family. The deceased, again, is Janie Lynn Brown Douglas of Sparta, North Carolina, passed away October the 10th at Hugh Chatham Memorial Hospital in Elkin, North Carolina. This radio announcement from Rain Sturtevant Funeral Home in Independence: to provide modern, up-to-date obituary information, Rain Sturtevant Funeral Home in Independence now offers recorded obituary updates. 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We hope this service makes our obituaries more accessible to a wider audience. 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
1: When you hear the word curse, what comes to mind? 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What about the curse of sin in the fall? And what about the blessing that Jesus Christ offers? You see, without the curse being dealt with, our sin, our fallenness, our bondage, there could be no blessing. And Jesus Christ, it says in Galatians 3, redeemed us from the curse of the law by becoming a curse for us. Jesus Christ was cursed so we could be blessed. Have you trusted him? Have you realized that if you don't have Jesus, you'll be eternally cursed in hell forever? But he brings life, hope, forgiveness, healing by simply putting your faith in what he has done. Call on him today. Receive the blessing because he took the curse. Trust him for salvation.
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1: 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Hey.

0: scattered rain showers for today with an afternoon high of 75. Mostly cloudy, 60 tonight. Rain showers developing tomorrow. Breezy, 70. Rain showers, breezy, 40 tomorrow night. And then Saturday, becoming mostly sunny, sharply colder for the high around 45. Sunshine, 50 Sunday, and sunny, 55 to 60 Monday. Tuesday, mostly sunny for the high of 60. I'm staff meteorologist Bill Jackman on the Virginia News Network.
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2: Virginia now has a dedicated team of lawyers to protect voters and enforce election laws. Attorney General Jay Jones launched the Voter Protection Section Tuesday to investigate violations and take legal action whenever necessary. The new unit will focus on existing laws protecting voters from being improperly removed from registration lists, denied absentee ballots, or intimidated at the polls. The team can also fight changes to election rules that illegally make it harder to vote. Jones says the unit will work year-round rather than just during elections. Valley Link will be holding a series of public meetings next month to discuss potential routes for a new electric transmission line. The company's Valley North project would run 260 miles from Putnam County, West Virginia to Frederick County, Maryland. Most of the open houses will happen in West Virginia, though two will be held in Virginia and one in Maryland. Comments from those meetings will help refine the project's route options. October is RSV Awareness Month, and one health provider is explaining why it is so dangerous for some more than others.
3: Dr. Camille Sabella, an infectious disease specialist, says every year millions of adults and children get sick with the respiratory virus, but it can be especially dangerous for babies and

0: older adults.
1: People can have fever for several days. They feel pretty miserable. But more moderate and severe cases can land children in the hospital, unfortunately cause hundreds of pediatric deaths in this country each year.
0: Symptoms including coughing, sneezing, or stuffy nose, sore throat, headaches, fatigue, and fever. But even severe cases can include trouble breathing. RSV can be very contagious. I'm Katie Gray.
2: A Virginia high schooler has come up with a new slogan to help keep drivers in the Commonwealth alive. Timothy Easley from Halifax County High School has won the 2026 Virginia Youth Traffic Safety Slogan Contest. The winning message he came up with, texts can wait, look up before it's too late. The slogan will be displayed on VDOT Interstate message signs across Virginia next week. I'm Rebecca Hughes.
3: VNN News on the Virginia News Network.
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6: Scattered rain showers for today with an afternoon high of 75. Mostly cloudy, 60 tonight. Rain showers developing tomorrow. Breezy, 70. Rain showers, breezy, 40 tomorrow night. And then Saturday becoming mostly sunny, sharply colder with a high around 45. Sunshine, 50 Sunday and sunny, 55 to 60 Monday. Tuesday, mostly sunny with a high of 60. I'm staff meteorologist Bill Jackman on the Virginia News Network.
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0: scattered rain showers for today with an afternoon high of 75. Mostly cloudy, 60 tonight. Rain showers developing tomorrow. Breezy, 70. Rain showers, breezy, 40 tomorrow night. And then Saturday, becoming mostly sunny, sharply colder with a high around 45. Sunshine, 50 Sunday, and sunny, 55 to 60 Monday. Tuesday, mostly sunny with a high of 60. I'm staff meteorologist Bill Jackman on the Virginia News Network.
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0: it's bow time. You've heard folks say, don't call it a comeback. But the Pork Chop Griller is back at Bojangles for a limited time. And we don't like to beat around the bush. Because we're talking about a huge, hefty pork chop in all its tender, marinated, chili lime glory, served up proud in a fluffy buttermilk biscuit. So we say go ahead, call it a comeback. Pork Chop Grillers are back, only at Bojangles. It's bow time.
1: Hello, everybody. Chief Mike here again from the Galax Fire Department with another segment of Chatting with the Chief. It may be hard to believe, but Halloween is right around the corner. Let's talk about some ways to keep you and your little monsters safe during this spooky time of year. Your decorations look fantastic, but please keep open flames and heat sources away from them. Corn stalks, dried flowers, and paper decorations can all catch fire easily. If you have a lit pumpkin, ensure that it is in a safe place, out of the way of those visiting goblins, doorsteps, and walkways. Talk to your kids about the importance of staying away from open flames and be sure they know how to stop, drop, and roll if their clothing catches fire. Make sure the kiddos never trick-or-treat alone and always have a flashlight and are wearing reflective clothing if they're anywhere near the street. Have a safe and happy Halloween, and as always, stay tuned to this station for more fire safety tips.
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2: Authorities are investigating after multiple people fell ill at a paper mill in Covington. At least 16 people were reportedly treated yesterday evening after the incident at West Rock Paper Mill. A company spokesperson says a team of contractors reported nausea and other mild symptoms and were transported to the hospital for evaluation. The source of the symptoms is still being determined. New federal court documents are revealing how investigators linked a former Kempsville High School athletic director to a child sexual abuse material case.
3: Neighbor Gary Thomas says he still remembers last week's federal raid on the home of former Kempsville High School athletic director Kenneth Wolf.
4: I heard the bullhorn saying all residents in Meadow Lake Circle, stay in your home, do not come out.
3: Wavy reports newly released court records show the investigation began when agents in Chicago arrested another man for child porn who allegedly identified Wolf as a contact on Telegram. Investigators say messages linked to Wolf had discussions about his school employment and sexually explicit comments involving children. Virginia Beach City Public Schools confirm Wolf is no longer an employee. I'm Joe Morano.
2: Prosecutors are focusing on the evidence that led to murder charges against Naresh Bhatt. Jurors were shown photographs of evidence collected at the Bhatt home yesterday. The photos included indications of blood in the home's bedroom after a chemical was applied to the carpet. Prosecutors believe the blood splatter shows that Mom Takafel Bhatt was dragged from the bedroom to the bathroom after she was killed. Investigators say Bhatt killed his wife and then dismembered her and disposed of her body. Testimony in the case will continue later today. The Virginia Tech Board of Visitors has selected the university's 17th president. The board appointed Richard Linton to the position yesterday. Linton received his bachelor's, master's, and doctoral degrees at Virginia Tech and currently serves as president at Kansas State University. He will assume office at the beginning of the spring semester. I'm Rebecca Hughes.
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7: Scattered rain showers for today with an afternoon high of 75. Mostly cloudy, 60 tonight. Rain showers developing tomorrow, breezy, 70. Rain showers, breezy, 40 tomorrow night. And then Saturday, becoming mostly sunny, sharply colder with a high around 45. Sunshine, 50 Sunday and sunny, 55 to 60 Monday. Tuesday, mostly sunny with a high of 60. I'm staff meteorologist Bill Jackwoman on the Virginia News Network.

Good afternoon. You are beaching with Betty here on WCGX The Cat. Glad to have you along on this Thursday. Made it to Thursday once again, the 15th day of October. We've got some sunshine. It's a little sun and clouds, kind of that kind of a day, but we've got some sunshine right at the moment here at the Cat Studios. 75 degrees, our current temperature reading, and it may make it up to 79 this afternoon. We just heard from Harold Melvin and the Blue Notes with The Love I Lost, and we started our show off with none other than the chairman of the board with You've Got Me Dangling on a String. At about 14 minutes after 12 noon, we continue on with more music on Beaching with Betty with Hardway Connection. And you know what? It must be love. Good afternoon, everybody. You're Beaching with Betty.

What's up, everybody? This is Stuart. Sit back, relax, and listen to the smooth sounds on Beaching with Betty on WCGX The Cat. Yeah.

own hands and make their own choices, no longer do they want to go along with the program because everybody else says it's right. You know what I mean? You know, it's like different stroke for different folk, right? Or you do your thing and I'll do mine. I won't get in your way and you better not get in mine. You dig it? It was the end of the 60s, beginning of the 70s. This was the song. Here you go.

You know, there was a time if somebody told you to do something, you did it. Bam! Right on. And there were no questions asked either. It was yes, sir, and yes, ma'am, or you never said no. But things are changing, folks. It's a new day. And folks now want to take their lives into their

Good afternoon. You are beaching with Betty here on WCGX The Cat. 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You can get online with that. And we're also on 1360 AM on the AM dial as well. And this is Beaching with Betty. We do this every day, Monday through Thursday, 12 noon to 1, playing your favorites in Carolina beach music, soul, R&B, and just some feel-good music to get you through your lunchtime hour. And I hope we are bringing your spirits up a little bit today. Just heard from Johnny Taylor, A Love to Call Mine. We also heard Junior Walker and the All-Stars with those horns. Oh, you know, I love those horns. They do make you feel good every time you hear them. Got to hold on to this feeling. We heard from the Attractions Band, One Track Mind, and Lou Rawls, A Natural Man. And we started it off with Hard Way Connection and It Must Be Love here on Beachin' with Betty. 12:35 as we continue on. With more music, we've got you one from Mr. Willie T, you might remember. We're going walking up a one-way street on Beaching with Betty. Good afternoon.

Oh, yeah, the one and only Craig Woolard and the Embers, What You Do to Me. And we heard from Ben Brown, the road crew, part of the road crew for the Embers. Love Ben and Steven Edwards and his son. They do such a great job. Thank you guys for getting the Embers where they need to go, getting them set up, getting them sounding great each and every time they perform. I know that's a rough job being on the road crew, so we want to send out thanks and kudos to those guys who are out there making this happen each and every day, getting the Embers where they need to go and safely, and getting them there and getting them all set up and taking care of all that equipment and all that good stuff and all that technical stuff. And even Steven Edwards, he's nominated for Live Production of the Year at the Carolina Beach Music Awards. He's nominated once again for that category for Live Production. So congratulations to Steven. And just keep up the good work, you guys. And the award show is going to be November the 8th in North Myrtle Beach at the Alabama Theater. And then we'll find out who wins the Cammies that weekend. But now this weekend, the Embers are going to be in North Myrtle Beach at the Spanish Galleon as they are taking part of that Making Waves Cruise reunion that's going to be happening starting tonight in the Spanish Galleon and Ocean Drive Resort in North Myrtle Beach, going on this weekend, the Making Waves Cruise reunion, and it's landed ashore there at the Ocean Drive Resort at the Spanish Galleon. So the Embers will be there tonight and also tomorrow night, and they're going to be playing some of their Craig Woolard Band songs from way back in the day when Craig had his own band. So that's going to be so much fun, and they're going to really enjoy that. Hadn't heard some of those songs live in a long time, so I'm sure those folks who are in on that is going to have a great, great time for sure. And then the Embers are going to be in Ocean Isle on October 18th. And if you're down at the beach, man, catch those shows at the Spanish Galleon tonight, tomorrow night, and then in Ocean Isle on the 18th. And then the 22nd, they're in Troy, North Carolina, next Thursday. Troy, North Carolina, not too far from us, the town stage there in Troy. And then Elm City, North Carolina, October 24th. Back in North Myrtle Beach, October 28th, at Local on the Water. So there you go. A few places there. Check out theembersband.net for their schedule and check them out and go see them. You will not be disappointed for sure. And the Embers, like I said, are doing their Making Waves reunion and on the shore, but not on the cruise this time, but they're in OD Resort. Washed ashore. So let's have some of the platters right now for you. On Beaching with Betty.

J.J. Jackson right there for you, but it's all right. We heard from the Impressions before that with First Impressions, and then the Platters with Washed Ashore started that set of music off for us. And that is about going to do it for me on this edition. My hour flies by so fast, and it's time for me to get on out of here. But we've got great music for you all day long here on WCGX The Cat, so I hope you'll stay with us. And I'll be back on Monday. We're here Monday through Thursday at 12 noon with Beach and with Betty. And I hope we made your day a little bit brighter. We got the clouds and the sun, one of those kind of a days. Got the clouds again. And 77, though, is our current temperature reading. May make it up to 79 this afternoon. But enjoy your afternoon. And thanks for beaching with Betty. And, of course, whatever you do, whoever you encounter, we want you to spread love and kindness to each and every person we meet. Even they may not deserve it, but that's what we need to do. Spread love and kindness and make this world a better place one person at a time. We can do it, y'all. I believe in us.

That's what we need to do. Spread love and kindness and make this world a better place, one person at a time. We can do it, y'all. I believe in us. And I thank you again for Beaching with Betty as we leave you with a little Jackie Wilson.

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2: A police training program is getting credit for helping expose the misuse of flock cameras in Chesterfield County.
3: Humans think that they are really good at intervening to prevent harm, but in most cases, folks aren't. They don't feel like they have the right language, or they're afraid that their intervention might be misheard, misunderstood.
4: Tahir Duckett with the Center for Innovation in Community Safety says Chesterfield credits the ABLE program for helping coworkers report a police employee accused of misusing the county's flock camera system. He tells CBS 6 that without that training,
3: that lack of intervention can lead to really, really awful harms down the road.
4: Chesterfield officials say the cases show how accountability programs can uncover misconduct before it escalates. I'm Thomas Cage.
2: The Federal Trade Commission and a handful of attorneys general are asking a federal judge to hold Martin Shkreli in civil contempt for allegedly violating a lifetime ban from the pharmaceutical industry. The ex-pharmaceutical exec, once known as PharmaBro, was banned in 2022 after authorities accused him of using illegal tactics to block competition and drive up the price of a potentially life-saving drug used to treat parasitic infections. Now the FTC and the AGs from Pennsylvania, California, Illinois, New York, North Carolina, Ohio, and Virginia are asking that he be held in contempt and sanctioned. They accuse him of trading stock in dozens of drug companies and openly discussing the industry on social media. Higher prices could put a damper on winter travel plans for nearly half of Americans. Matt Mattinson has more.
5: A new Wallet Hub survey finds 49% say rising travel costs could derail their plans, while 30% believe traveling is worth going into debt for. Another 30% are still paying off travel debt from last winter. The latest inflation report shows airline fares are up more than 22% from a year ago, while hotel stays and rental cars are also more expensive. Despite those increases, travel industry

0: Industry leaders say many consumers are still willing to pay the higher prices.
1: I'm Rebecca Hughes.
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3: This is the Bloomberg Pursuits Report on Luxury, sponsored by Fidelity Wealth Management. Some purebred dogs cost more than others, but it may be hard to top Britain's well-bred border collies. Their natural instincts and ability to cover huge distances make them ideal to herd sheep and other livestock. Buyers from all over the world are paying as much as $30,000 at auction for border collie pups. One five-year-old dog's bought at auction now herd sheep in the shadows of Mount Fuji in Japan. I'm Tom Busby, Bloomberg Radio.
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5: Scattered rain showers for today with an afternoon high of 75. Mostly cloudy, 60 tonight. Rain showers developing tomorrow, breezy, 70. Rain showers, breezy, 40 tomorrow night. And then Saturday, becoming mostly sunny, sharply colder with a high around 45. Sunshine, 50 Sunday, and sunny, 55 to 60 Monday. Tuesday, mostly sunny with a high of 60. I'm staff meteorologist Bill Jackwoman on the Virginia News Network.
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0: Castle Coliseum is the place to be to watch Virginia Tech men's and women's basketball.
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1: 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Hey.

0: Scattered rain showers for today with an afternoon high of 75. Mostly cloudy, 60 tonight. Rain showers developing tomorrow. Breezy, 70. Rain showers, breezy, 40 tomorrow night. And then Saturday, becoming mostly sunny, sharply colder with a high around 45. Sunshine, 50 Sunday, and sunny, 55 to 60 Monday. Tuesday, mostly sunny with a high of 60. I'm staff meteorologist Bill Jackman on the Virginia News Network.
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1: Hello, everyone. Chief Mike here again from the 55-member strong Galax Volunteer Fire Department. I get asked frequently how we keep our volunteer numbers so high. One of the reasons is our Explorer program. Explorers are youths between 14 and 18 years of age who are interested in the fire service. 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They go through the same training as our firefighters and participate in certain fireground activities once their training is complete. If you know of a young person who is at least 14 years old and has graduated the 8th grade and may be interested in exploring the fire service, please contact me at 276-235-9580 and we'll be glad to answer your questions. For more information, visit our website at galaxfire.com. And as always, stay tuned to this station for another segment of Chatting with the Chief.
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3: Janie Lynn Brown Douglas of Sparta, North Carolina, passed away October the 10th at Hugh Chatham Memorial Hospital in Elkin, North Carolina. Janie is survived by her loving husband of 29 years, Cecil Douglas of the home, two sons, Mark, Jennifer Sanders, and Robert and Kelly Sanders, both of Statesville, North Carolina. One daughter, Renee Sanders of Troutman, North Carolina. One stepdaughter, Amanda Julius Kalman of Fleetwood, North Carolina, along with five grandchildren. Funeral services will be held Thursday, today, October 15th, at the Rain Sturtevant Funeral Home Chapel. The family received friends from 1 p.m., followed by service at 2 today. Burial will follow in the Piney Creek Methodist Church Cemetery in Piney Creek, North Carolina. Rain Sturtevant Funeral Home in Independence, Virginia, honored to serve the Douglas family. The deceased again is Janie Lynn Brown Douglas of Sparta, North Carolina, passed away October the 10th at Hugh Chatham Memorial Hospital in Elkin, North Carolina. This radio announcement from Rain Sturtevant Funeral Home in Independence to provide modern, up-to-date obituary information. 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

0: curses, a cursed haunted house, generational curses. What about the curse of sin in the fall? And what about the blessing that Jesus Christ offers? You see, without the curse being dealt with, our sin, our fallenness, our bondage, there could be no blessing. And Jesus Christ, it says in Galatians 3, redeemed us from the curse of the law by becoming a curse for us. Jesus Christ was cursed so we could be blessed. Have you trusted him? Have you realized that if you don't have Jesus, you'll be eternally cursed in hell forever? But he brings life, hope, forgiveness, healing by simply putting your faith in what he has done. Call on him today. Receive the blessing because he took the curse. Trust him for salvation.
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0: Scattered rain showers this afternoon, 75. Mostly cloudy, 60 tonight. Tomorrow, rain showers developing, breezy, temperature around 70. Rain showers, breezy, 40 tomorrow night and becoming mostly sunny, cooler, only 45 degrees for the high on Saturday. Sunny, 50 Sunday, and more sunshine Monday, 55 to 60. Mostly sunny Tuesday with a high around 60. I'm staff meteorologist Bill Jackman on the Virginia News Network.
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2: A police training program is getting credit for helping expose the misuse of flock cameras in Chesterfield County.
3: Humans think that they are really good at intervening to prevent harm, but in most cases, folks aren't. They don't feel like they have the right language, or they're afraid that their intervention might be misheard, misunderstood.
4: Tahir Duckett with the Center for Innovation in Community Safety says Chesterfield credits the ABLE program for helping coworkers report a police employee accused of misuse.

0: using the county's Flock camera system. He tells CBS 6 that without that training,
1: that lack of intervention can lead to really, really awful harms down the road.
0: Chesterfield officials say the cases show how accountability programs can uncover misconduct before it escalates. I'm Thomas Cage.
2: The Federal Trade Commission and a handful of attorneys general are asking a federal judge to hold Martin Shkreli in civil contempt for allegedly violating a lifetime ban from the pharmaceutical industry. The ex-pharmaceutical exec, once known as Pharma Bro, was banned in 2022 after authorities accused him of using illegal tactics to block competition and drive up the price of a potentially life-saving drug used to treat parasitic infections. Now the FTC and the AGs from Pennsylvania, California, Illinois, New York, North Carolina, Ohio, and Virginia are asking that he be held in contempt and sanctioned. They accuse him of trading stock in dozens of drug companies and openly discussing the industry on social media. Higher prices could put a damper on winter travel plans for nearly half of Americans. Matt Mattinson has more.
3: A new Wallet Hub survey finds 49% say rising travel costs could derail their plans, while 30% believe traveling is worth going into debt for. Another 30% are still paying off travel debt from last winter. The latest inflation report shows airline fares are up more than 22% from a year ago, while hotel stays and rental cars are also more expensive. Despite those increases, travel industry leaders say many consumers are still willing to pay the higher prices.
2: I'm Rebecca Hughes.
4: VNN News on the Virginia News Network.
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7: Scattered rain showers this afternoon, 75. Mostly cloudy, 60 tonight. Tomorrow, rain showers developing, breezy, temperature around 70. Rain showers, breezy, 40 tomorrow night and becoming mostly sunny, cooler, only 45 degrees for the high on Saturday. Sunny, 50 Sunday, and more sunshine Monday, 55 to 60. Mostly sunny Tuesday with a high around 60. I'm staff meteorologist Bill Jackman on the Virginia News Network.
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0: Scattered rain showers this afternoon, 75. Mostly cloudy, 60 tonight. Tomorrow, rain showers developing, breezy, temperature around 70. Rain showers, breezy, 40 tomorrow night and becoming mostly sunny, cooler, only 45 degrees for the high on Saturday. Sunny, 50 Sunday, and more sunshine Monday, 55 to 60. Mostly sunny Tuesday with a high around 60. I'm staff meteorologist Bill Jackman on the Virginia News Network.
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2: A new federal health initiative announced in Virginia is betting that better habits today could mean fewer doctor visits tomorrow.
3: The new initiative takes a more holistic approach to healthcare, encouraging community clinics to educate patients about the importance of nutrition, exercise, sleep, and other lifestyle habits during routine visits. During a stop at the PATHS Health Center in Chatham, WSCT reports Robert F. Kennedy Jr. and Tom Engels unveiled the voluntary program, which also promotes education about ultra-processed foods and provides training for staff. Officials say the goal is to help people avoid chronic illnesses before they start. I'm Scott Kimbler.
2: Many people picture homelessness as a younger person's problem, but advocates say more older adults are struggling to find housing.
4: With rent rising and many seniors living on a fixed income, housing advocates say older adults are becoming one of the fastest growing groups facing homelessness. Valley Supportive Housing is hosting two screenings of the documentary No Place to Grow Old in Stanton, hoping community discussions will connect residents with resources and draw attention to the problem. WHSV reports that the first screening is Thursday at 6:30 p.m. at Trinity Episcopal Church, and the other will take place Sunday at 3 o'clock at Central Methodist Church. Both screenings are free and open to the public. I'm Katie Gray.
2: The new Tesla Roadster will be unveiled tonight. Tammy Trujillo with the details.
5: The new electric vehicle from Tesla reportedly comes equipped with cold gas thrusters made in collaboration with SpaceX. The 2026 Roadster was supposed to make its debut on October 1st, but was postponed due to stormy weather at the testing site in Texas. The countdown clock on the Tesla Roadster website shows the big reveal happening at 7:55 p.m. Central Time at a SpaceX testing facility near Waco and will be live streamed on Tesla's X account.
2: I'm Rebecca Hughes.
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8: Scattered rain showers this afternoon, 75. Mostly cloudy, 60 tonight. Tomorrow, rain showers developing, breezy, temperature around 70. Rain showers, breezy, 40 tomorrow night and becoming mostly sunny, cooler, only 45 degrees for the high on Saturday. Sunny, 50 Sunday and more sunshine Monday, 55 to 60. Mostly sunny Tuesday with a high around 60. I'm staff meteorologist Bill Jackman on the Virginia News Network.
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1: Hello, everybody. Chief Mike here again from the GALACS Fire Department with another segment of Chatting with the Chief. It may be hard to believe, but Halloween is right around the corner. Let's talk about some ways to keep you and your little monsters safe during this spooky time of year. Your decorations look fantastic, but please keep open flames and heat sources away from them. Corn stalks, dried flowers, and paper decorations can all catch fire easily. If you have a lit pumpkin, ensure that it is in a safe place, out of the way of those visiting goblins, doorsteps, and walkways. Talk to your kids about the importance of staying away from open flames and be sure they know how to stop, drop, and roll if their clothing catches fire. Make sure the kiddos never trick-or-treat alone and always have a flashlight and are wearing reflective clothing if they're anywhere near the street. Have a safe and happy Halloween, and as always, stay tuned to this station for more fire safety tips.
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0: Scattered rain showers this afternoon, 75. Mostly cloudy, 60 tonight. Tomorrow, rain showers developing, breezy, temperature around 70. Rain showers, breezy, 40 tomorrow night, and becoming mostly sunny, cooler, only 45 degrees for the high on Saturday. Sunny, 50 Sunday, and more sunshine Monday, 55 to 60. Mostly sunny Tuesday with a high around 60. I'm staff meteorologist Bill Jackman on the Virginia News Network.
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0: in the Blue Ridge, WCGX, Galax, Hillsville, and Independence, The Cat.
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2: A police training program is getting credit for helping expose the misuse of flock cameras in Chesterfield County.
3: Humans think that they are really good at intervening to prevent harm, but in most cases, folks aren't. They don't feel like they have the right language, or they're afraid that their intervention might be misheard, misunderstood.
4: Tahir Duckett with the Center for Innovation in Community Safety says Chesterfield credits the ABLE program for helping coworkers report a police employee accused of misusing the county's flock camera system. He tells CBS 6 that without that training,
3: that lack of intervention can lead to really, really awful harms down the road.
4: Chesterfield officials say the cases show how accountability programs can uncover misconduct before it escalates. I'm Thomas Cage.
2: The Federal Trade Commission and a handful of attorneys general are asking a federal judge to hold Martin Shkreli in civil contempt for allegedly violating a lifetime ban from the pharmaceutical industry. The ex-pharmaceutical exec, once known as PharmaBro, was banned in 2022 after authorities accused him of using illegal tactics to block competition and drive up the price of a potentially life-saving drug used to treat parasitic infections. Now the FTC and the AGs from Pennsylvania, California, Illinois, New York, North Carolina, Ohio, and Virginia are asking that he be held in contempt and sanctioned. They accuse him of trading stock in dozens of drug companies and openly discussing the industry on social media. Higher prices could put a damper on winter travel plans for nearly half of Americans. Matt Mattinson has more.
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0: 49% say rising travel costs could derail their plans, while 30% believe traveling is worth going into debt for. Another 30% are still paying off travel debt from last winter. The latest inflation report shows airline fares are up more than 22% from a year ago, while hotel stays and rental cars are also more expensive. Despite those increases, travel industry leaders say many consumers are still willing to pay the higher prices.
1: I'm Rebecca Hughes.
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5: Scattered rain showers this afternoon, 75. Mostly cloudy, 60 tonight. Tomorrow, rain showers developing, breezy, temperature around 70. Rain showers, breezy, 40 tomorrow night and becoming mostly sunny, cooler, only 45 degrees for the high on Saturday. Sunny, 50 Sunday, and more sunshine Monday, 55 to 60. Mostly sunny Tuesday with a high around 60. I'm staff meteorologist Bill Jackwoman on the Virginia News Network.
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1: Awesome.

0: Scattered rain showers this afternoon, 75. Mostly cloudy, 60 tonight. Tomorrow, rain showers developing, breezy, temperature around 70. Rain showers, breezy, 40 tomorrow night, and becoming mostly sunny, cooler, only 45 degrees for the high on Saturday. Sunny, 50 Sunday, and more sunshine Monday, 55 to 60. Mostly sunny Tuesday with a high around 60. I'm staff meteorologist Bill Jackman on the Virginia News Network.
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2: A new federal health initiative announced in Virginia is betting that better habits today could mean fewer doctor visits tomorrow.
3: The new initiative takes a more holistic approach to healthcare, encouraging community clinics to educate patients about the importance of nutrition, exercise, sleep, and other lifestyle habits during routine visits. During a stop at the PATHS Health Center in Chatham, WSCT reports Robert F. Kennedy Jr. and Tom Engels unveiled the voluntary program, which also promotes education about ultra-processed foods and provides training for staff. Officials say the goal is to help people avoid chronic illnesses before they start. I'm Scott Kimbler.
2: Many people picture homelessness as a younger person's problem, but advocates say more older adults are struggling to find housing.
4: With rent rising and many seniors living on a fixed income, housing advocates say older adults are becoming one of the fastest growing groups facing homelessness. Valley Supportive Housing is hosting two screenings of the documentary No Place to Grow Old in Stanton, hoping community discussions will connect residents with resources and draw attention to the problem. WHSV reports that the first screening is Thursday at 6:30 p.m. at Trinity Episcopal Church, and the other will take place Sunday at 3 o'clock at Central Methodist Church. Both screenings are free and open to the public. I'm Katie Gray.
2: The new Tesla Roadster will be unveiled tonight. Tammy Trujillo with the details.
5: The new electric vehicle from Tesla reportedly comes equipped with cold gas thrusters made in collaboration with SpaceX. The 2026 Roadster was supposed to make its debut on October 1st, but was postponed due to stormy weather at the testing site in Texas. The countdown clock on the Tesla Roadster website shows the big reveal happening at 7:55 p.m. Central Time at a SpaceX testing facility near Waco and will be live streamed on Tesla's X account.
2: I'm Rebecca Hughes.
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8: Scattered rain showers this afternoon, 75. Mostly cloudy, 60 tonight. Tomorrow, rain showers developing, breezy, temperature around 70. Rain showers, breezy, 40 tomorrow night and becoming mostly sunny, cooler. Only 45 degrees for the high on Saturday. Sunny, 50 Sunday and more sunshine Monday, 55 to 60. Mostly sunny Tuesday with a high around 60. I'm staff meteorologist Bill Jackman on the Virginia News Network.
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1: 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Hey.

0: Scattered rain showers this afternoon, 75. Mostly cloudy, 60 tonight. Tomorrow, rain showers developing, breezy, temperature around 70. Rain showers, breezy, 40 tomorrow night and becoming mostly sunny, cooler, only 45 degrees for the high on Saturday. Sunny, 50 Sunday and more sunshine Monday, 55 to 60. Mostly sunny Tuesday with a high around 60. I'm staff meteorologist Bill Jackman on the Virginia News Network.
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Scattered rain showers this afternoon, 75. Mostly cloudy, 60 tonight. Tomorrow, rain showers developing, breezy, temperature around 70. Rain showers, breezy, 40 tomorrow night and becoming mostly

0: Be sunny, cooler, only 45 degrees for the high on Saturday. Sunny 50 Sunday and more sunshine Monday, 55 to 60. Mostly sunny Tuesday with a high around 60. I'm staff meteorologist Bill Jackman on the Virginia News Network.
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0: for the Hokies is this Saturday. Virginia Tech returns to Lane Stadium to take on Georgia Tech in a battle of the Techs.
1: A little bit of a high shotgun snap and a backside hit. Another sack. This one is picked up into the end zone. Goes Flowers. Touchdown. Tech. It's another sack. It's another scoop and score.
0: Pre-game coverage begins at 1:30 and kickoff is set for 3:30 right here on the Virginia Tech Sports Network.
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0: Scattered rain showers this afternoon, 75. Mostly cloudy, 60 tonight. Tomorrow, rain showers developing, breezy, temperature around 70. Rain showers, breezy, 40 tomorrow night, and becoming mostly sunny, cooler, only 45 degrees for the high on Saturday. Sunny, 50 Sunday, and more sunshine Monday, 55 to 60. Mostly sunny Tuesday with a high around 60. I'm staff meteorologist Bill Jackman on the Virginia News Network.
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